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2: 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We are your number one.
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Everybody know when I come around here. RDS Next. 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
2: 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I don't ever wanna stop. 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

0: 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You said she's scared of me? 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
1: 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RDS Next. 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

Seguici sui nostri social, YouTube, Twitch, TikTok e Instagram. RDS Next. Good music, great content. You said you hated the ocean, but you're surfing now.